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0: 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We're celebrating Bryan's fourth album on Canada Day. 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

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Together, we're all New Brunswick. We are the True North Strong and Free. 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
1: Good morning. The town of Woodstock preparing for Canada Day celebrations and asking the public to take note of traffic and parking changes tomorrow that will be in effect during the events. Street closures on Canada Day include Water Street, Carleton, and Harvey Streets. The town also advises that parking areas will not be available in the King Street parking lot as well as the back section of the NBCC parking lot. Accessible parking will be available in the front section of the NBCC parking lot only. The release says a free shuttle park and go bus service will be available to transport attendees to and from the festival grounds downtown, with stops including the Courthouse, Chapel Street, Prince William Street, the Royal Bank, and 694 Main Street. The shuttle will be operating on a 30-minute loop and will drop off passengers on both sides of the waterfront festival grounds. Elsewhere, New Brunswick is launching its new virtual healthcare service today. Virtual Care NB will offer bilingual same-day or next-day virtual consultations 7 days a week from 8 a.m. to 8 p.m. The province says the service will support patients without a primary care provider, as well as those needing non-urgent care when their provider is unavailable. Health Minister John Dornan says the program that begins today will help treat common illnesses, provide prescription renewals, follow-ups, and lab referrals. New Brunswickers can access the service through the Virtual Care NB website, MyHealth NB, or Telecare 811. Police are asking for the public's help to locate an 89-year-old man from the Duguayville area. Jesus Garcia de Palio was last seen near Shipigan June 21st at about 1 o'clock in the afternoon. He was only reported missing to RCMP yesterday. Police say his vehicle was found abandoned and stuck in the mud on a trail off Gloucester Junction Road in Bathurst, but there was no sign of him. Officers have followed several leads without success. Anyone with information is asked to contact Schiller Regional RCMP. New data from U.S. Customs and Border Protection suggesting more Canadians are crossing the New Brunswick border and traveling to the U.S. For the first time since soon after U.S. President Donald Trump came to office, year-over-year passenger vehicle crossings at the border into Maine increased in March, April, and May. However, border crossings still remain well off the numbers recorded before trade tensions and Trump's 51st state insults began discouraging U.S. travel. Even with the slight rebound, border traffic is still more than 24% less than it was pre-Trump in 2024. In sports at the World Cup, Morocco eliminated the Netherlands on penalty kicks 3-2 after a 1-1 draw to advance to play Canada in the round of 16 on Saturday. Also advancing was Brazil beating Japan 2-1. Paraguay eliminated Germany on penalty kicks 4-3 after a 1-1 draw. On the diamonds, the Blue Jays beat the Mets 2-1. The Red Sox won over Washington 6-3. Detroit down the Yankees 7-3. Now you're up to date. I'm Jen Nicholson. Here's a look at your latest Environment Canada forecast. You can expect sun and cloud today. Chance of showers or thunder showers moving in this afternoon. Winds gusting, high at 29 degrees. Cloudy overnight with a low at 18. Look for sun and cloud Wednesday. Chance of a shower tomorrow, a high at 29. Sun and cloud for Thursday. Chance of showers with a high up to 30. You're

0: 1041 The Wave. Great way to start the day with ABBA this morning. It is 6:05. We're sitting at 13 degrees and not really a bad day at all. Sun and cloud, those showers popping up here and there. That's kind of summer weather and not bad at all. High at 29 degrees. It's going to be very, very warm. Of course, everyone's gearing up for Canada Day. Maybe some people even took today off. I thought of that. Mark thought of that too, but he thought of it first. We're going to get into some cool stuff today. Of course, with Canada Day being tomorrow, I'm going to chat with the organizers of Canada Day and July 1st floats. I've got Marianne Walker in today. Who knows how that's going to go? She's always so much fun to have. And Lisa Porter, probably one of the best costume ladies in town. When she puts a costume on, it's awesome. We're going to chat with those ladies, of course. July 1st floats happening. There's events all over the downtown tomorrow. Like, trust me, it is a full schedule. We've got that schedule on our Facebook page. But we'll get into it with these ladies a little bit later. We'll kick the morning off right now. Hopefully you're having a great start to the day.
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0: 104.1 The Wave, music from Glenn Frey this morning, and the heat is on today. We are looking for highs at 29 degrees. Of course, the Humidex pushing that a little higher, so I try to stay cool today and tomorrow. Another warm day at 29 degrees, of course, Canada Day. We invite you to the downtown. There are so many things going on. There's Maker's Market happening. There is paddleboard happening. There is all kinds of fun water activities, rubber ducks, events downtown. But you know what? We'll get through all that this morning. Like I said, I'll be chatting with Marianne Walker and Lisa Porter. They're going to tell us exactly what's happening. And you know what? It takes a lot of people to make these things successful. We want to thank everyone who helped do this, because tomorrow, this is a great day for families to get out, head downtown, you know, enjoy all the activities that the town is offering. So thank you so much for that. We'll be downtown live. I'll be downtown from 11 to 3 at NBCC. Now, that's important because you can get that QR code. You can scan it for your chance to win free gas. And we're giving away $250 a week in free gas. How would that impact your budget? That's how I look at it. That's a really nice prize. Our winner last week, Hope, really enjoyed her free gas. So we're going to do it again this week. Tomorrow, make sure you find the cruiser. Make sure you find the QR code and give it a go. You could be our next winner. But you know what? Tomorrow's going to be a really fun day, and we'll keep you updated on what's going on as we get closer.
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2: Here's a look at your latest Environment Canada forecast. You can expect sun and cloud today. Chance of showers or thunder showers moving in this afternoon. Winds gusting, high at 29 degrees. Cloudy overnight with a low at 18. Look for sun and cloud Wednesday. Chance of a shower tomorrow, a high at 29. Sun and cloud for Thursday. Chance of showers with a high up to 30.
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1: Good morning. A 40-year-old man from Burton is facing child pornography-related charges. RCMP say that investigation began in December after alleged child sexual abuse and exploitation material was found on a device during a separate case. Jared Josiah Smith was arrested April 22nd and remanded into custody on other charges. He was formally charged yesterday in Fredericton with accessing child sexual abuse and exploitation material. Smith is scheduled to return to court September 22nd. Elsewhere, RCMP have seized hundreds of stolen steel tools from businesses in Moncton and PEI as part of an investigation spanning several provinces. Police say the equipment seized is linked to a major theft in London, Ontario back in February, where nearly $650,000 worth of steel tools and other products were stolen. The items were later identified for sale in stores across New Brunswick and PEI. Search warrants were executed on June 23rd at four locations in Moncton and PEI, leading to the recovery of roughly $20,000 worth of stolen goods. The investigation involving multiple police agencies remains ongoing, and police say they continue to examine how the businesses came to possess the stolen tools. A man convicted for the 2019 murders of an elderly couple in Dieppe is appealing his conviction. 29-year-old Jansen Baker was found guilty in March of first-degree murder in the deaths of Bernard and Rosemarie Saunier. He was sentenced to life in prison with no chance of parole for 25 years. According to CBC, a handwritten appeal has been filed with the New Brunswick Court of Appeal. Baker alleges the trial judge made several legal errors that included excluding evidence, improperly instructing the jury, and limiting testimony about other potential suspects. Baker is seeking to have his conviction overturned. And Canada has launched a new national food security strategy. Backed by more than $3 billion over 10 years, the plan aims to boost domestic food production, increase competition in grocery stores, expand year-round fruit and vegetable growing, and cut red tape for farmers. Agriculture Minister Heath MacDonald says the strategy will help process more food in Canada, create jobs, and reduce reliance on foreign suppliers. Secretary of State Ruby Sahota highlighted the launch in Ontario yesterday. She says it will give Canadians greater choice, more locally produced food, and greater control over the food system to help make life more affordable. In sports, Morocco will face Canada in the round of 16 at the World Cup after they edged the Netherlands on penalty kicks. Elsewhere, Paraguay upset Germany on penalty kicks and Brazil got by Japan 2-1. In the majors, the Blue Jays snapped a six-game losing streak with a 2-1 win over the Mets. Elsewhere, the Tigers beat the Yankees 7-3. The Red Sox doubled up Washington 6-3. Now you're up to date. I'm Jen Nicholson. Here's a look at your latest Environment Canada forecast. You can expect sun and cloud today. Chance of showers or thunder showers moving in this afternoon. Winds gusting, high at 29 degrees. Cloudy overnight with a low at 18. Look for sun and cloud Wednesday. Chance of a shower tomorrow, a high at 29. Sun and cloud for Thursday. Chance of showers with a high up to 30.
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0: 1041 The Wave. It is 641. We're sitting at 14 degrees and the sun is making an appearance. So that's awesome. Let's check what's trending today. I love this story. A kitten is going viral because it has 28 toes. The Henderson family's 10-month-old cat named Toby has actually tied a world record. Cats normally have 18 toes. Toby has 30 claws and is in good health. But man, buying shoes, that's tough. Netflix now requiring every profile in a shared household to have its own email login. The change is new. It's rolling out worldwide. Some people don't like it. Netflix says the moves helps with logins, account recovery, and personalized suggestions. I'm thinking there's a lot of people that could give a personalized suggestion to this.
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0: Well, one thing that has come to Woodstock that has become wildly popular is dragon boat racing. And of course, July 1st floats 3 years for that. Lisa Porter joining me, and you've been with us since day one. Tell us what this year looks like. What's going on Canada Day?
1: So excited to have races happening again this year. We have added some new teams. One of them is the Multicultural Association of Carleton County. The Paddling Club has sponsored them this year. We have a team from Townsview Titanic. I'm awesome. Not sure about that name. I think hopefully they know that that boat sunk. The next one is Cancer Survivor Team. Last year, we had a few breast cancer teams, and this year, we're bringing in some local survivors. So really excited to kind of bootstrap that initiative, too. At around 9:30, we're going to have a paddleboard parade going on. So if anybody wants to participate in that, that's a new thing for this year.
0: That's cool.
1: We are going to get on the boards around the docks area over on the MBCC side. And we are going to paddle down towards the farm market, and we're dressing up in Hawaiian costumes. And then eventually, hopefully, we're going to kind of loop up and do a little hula dancing, like a little luau sort of thing on the water.
0: I'm kind of thinking you've inspired the dressing up, because you have great costumes whenever we see you out.
1: Yeah.
0: How many teams in total do you have this
1: time? We have
0: time?
1: 14 teams doing the dragon boats. Mm-hmm. They're all registered, so there's no new registration for that. We've got the schedule all set.
0: Good.
1: So those races will start around 11 and go until about 3 is what I'm thinking. Yep.
0: Okay. So Lisa, you've got donations happening this year as well. Tell us about those.
1: We are just so forever thankful to our generous, generous community. The sponsors have just been incredible this year. I don't know where we'd be without our sponsors. So thank you to them. We also have decided at the Paddling Club this year that in addition to giving out just medals for the first, second, and third place awards, we are going to give out money. Third place team will have $100 to go to a charity of their choosing. Second place, $200, and third place, $300. So we just want to pass it on. Just keep the goodwill going.
0: You know what? You're giving back. And I think the community is receiving so much on Canada Day. Lisa, thank you so much for popping in. Can't wait to see all this.
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1: Good morning. 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Health Minister John Dornan says the program that begins today will help treat common illnesses, provide prescription renewals, follow-ups, and lab referrals. New Brunswickers can access the service through the Virtual Care NB website, MyHealth NB, or Telecare 811. Elsewhere, RCMP have seized hundreds of stolen steel tools from businesses in Moncton and PEI as part of an investigation spanning several provinces. Police say the equipment seized is linked to a major theft in London, Ontario, back in February, where nearly $650,000 worth of steel tools and other products were stolen. The items were later identified for sale in stores across New Brunswick and PEI. Search warrants were executed on June 23rd at four locations in Moncton and PEI, leading to the recovery of roughly $20,000 worth of stolen goods. The investigation involving multiple police agencies remains ongoing, and police say they continue to examine how the businesses came to possess the stolen tools. Police are asking for the public's help following a break-enter and theft in New Denmark. St. Leonard RCMP say the incident happened between June 17th and 25th at a business on Highway 380 in New Denmark. Suspects gained entry to a secure area and made off with truck batteries, electrical cable, a kerosene space heater, and a number of tools that include Milwaukee, DeWalt, Maximum, and Stanley tool sets. Investigators are looking to identify those responsible. Anyone with information is asked to contact St. Leonard RCMP or Crime Stoppers. The town of Woodstock preparing for Canada Day celebrations and asking the public to take note of traffic and parking changes tomorrow that will be in effect during the events. Street closures on Canada Day include Water Street, Carleton, and Harvey Streets. The town also advises that parking areas will not be available in the King Street parking lot, as well as the back section of the NBCC parking lot. Accessible parking will be available in the front section of the NBCC parking lot only. The release says a free shuttle park and go bus service will be available to transport attendees to and from the festival grounds downtown, with stops including the Courthouse, Chapel Street, Prince William Street, the Royal Bank, and 694 Main Street. The shuttle will be operating on a 30-minute loop and will drop off passengers on both sides of the waterfront festival grounds. In sports at the World Cup, Morocco eliminated the Netherlands on penalty kicks 3-2 after a 1-1 draw to advance to play Canada in the round of 16 on Saturday. Also advancing was Brazil, beating Japan 2-1. Paraguay eliminated Germany on penalty kicks 4-3 after a 1-1 draw. On the diamonds, the Blue Jays beat the Mets 2-1. The Red Sox won over Washington 6-3. Detroit down the Yankees 7-3. Now you're up to date. I'm Jen Nicholson.
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1: Here's a look at your latest Environment Canada forecast. You can expect sun and cloud today. Chance of showers or thunder showers moving in this afternoon. Winds gusting, high at 29 degrees. Cloudy overnight with a low at 18. Look for sun and cloud Wednesday. Chance of a shower tomorrow, a high at 29. Sun and cloud for Thursday. Chance of showers with a high up to 30.
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One, the wave with Tom Petty. It is 15 degrees. Every time I look, it gets warmer and warmer. We're looking for a high today at 29. We're getting there right now. Here's Bryan Adams.

0: One of my absolute favorites, Bryan Adams, here on 104.1 The Wave, and it is time to take a look at On This Day. Today is Social Media Day. So you're either on it or you're off of it, I guess, for the day. It's also National Corvette Day. I saw a Corvette on the weekend. I love those. They're beautiful. It was on this date in 1953. The first Corvette rolled off of Chevy's assembly line. It sold for $3,250. Wish that was still the price because I'd get one. It was on this date in 1952. The Guiding Light debuted. This was a really popular soap. I didn't watch that one, but a lot of people did, and it was on for a very long time. And checking celebrity birthdays today, the one and only Mike Tyson is having a birthday. He is turning 60 years old today. And if you're celebrating, we hope you have a fabulous June 30th. Believe it or not, tomorrow is July 1st. Lots going on. Hey, why don't you celebrate your birthday with us downtown tomorrow?
1: 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We're celebrating Bryan's fourth album on Canada Day. 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

0: 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I think I need a drink of water. We're going to check your forecast. That's coming right up.
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0: Here's a look at your latest Environment Canada forecast. You can expect sun and cloud today. Chance of showers or thunder showers moving in this afternoon. Winds gusting, high at 29 degrees. Cloudy overnight with a low at 18. Look for sun and cloud Wednesday. Chance of a shower tomorrow, a high at 29. Sun and cloud for Thursday. Chance of showers with a high up to 30.
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1: Good morning. The town of Woodstock preparing for Canada Day celebrations and asking the public to take note of traffic and parking changes tomorrow that will be in effect during the events. Street closures on Canada Day include Water Street, Carleton, and Harvey Streets. The town also advises that parking areas will not be available in the King Street parking lot as well as the back section of the NBCC parking lot. Accessible parking will be available in the front section of the NBCC parking lot only. The release says a free shuttle park and go bus service will be available to transport attendees to and from the festival grounds downtown, with stops including the Courthouse, Chapel Street, Prince William Street, the Royal Bank, and 694 Main Street. The shuttle will be operating on a 30-minute loop and will drop off passengers on both sides of the waterfront festival grounds. Elsewhere, New Brunswick is launching its new virtual health care service today. Virtual Care NB will offer bilingual same-day or next-day virtual consultations 7 days a week from 8 a.m. to 8 p.m. The province says the service will support patients without a primary care provider, as well as those needing non-urgent care when their provider is unavailable. Health Minister John Dornan says the program that begins today will help treat common illnesses, provide prescription renewals, follow-ups, and lab referrals. New Brunswickers can access the service through the Virtual Care NB website, MyHealthNB, or Telecare 811. Police are asking for the public's help to locate an 89-year-old man from the Duguayville area. Jesus Garcia de Palio was last seen near Shipigan June 21st at about 1 o'clock in the afternoon. He was only reported missing to RCMP yesterday. Police say his vehicle was found abandoned and stuck in the mud on a trail off Gloucester Junction Road in Bathurst, but there was no sign of him. Officers have followed several leads without success. Anyone with information is asked to contact Schiller Regional RCMP. New data from U.S. Customs and Border Protection suggesting more Canadians are crossing the New Brunswick border and traveling to the U.S. For the first time since soon after U.S. President Donald Trump came to office, year-over-year passenger vehicle crossings at the border into Maine increased in March, April, and May. However, border crossings still remain well off the numbers recorded before trade tensions and Trump's 51st state insults began discouraging U.S. travel. Even with the slight rebound, border traffic is still more than 24% less than it was pre-Trump in 2024. In sports at the World Cup, Morocco eliminated the Netherlands on penalty kicks 3-2 after a 1-1 draw to advance to play Canada in the round of 16 on Saturday. Also advancing was Brazil beating Japan 2-1. Paraguay eliminated Germany on penalty kicks 4-3 after a 1-1 draw. On the diamonds, the Blue Jays beat the Mets 2-1. The Red Sox won over Washington 6-3. Detroit down the Yankees 7-3. Now you're up to date. I'm Jen Nicholson.
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1: Here's a look at your latest Environment Canada forecast. You can expect sun and cloud today. Chance of showers or thunder showers moving in this afternoon. Winds gusting, high at 29 degrees. Cloudy overnight with a low at 18. Look for sun and cloud Wednesday. Chance of a shower tomorrow, a high at 29. Sun and cloud for Thursday. Chance of showers with a high up to 30.
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0: Music from France on 104.1 The Wave, sitting at 15 degrees, kind of a mix of sun and cloud through the day. It's time to take a look at the Wave web pulse powered by Vogue Optical. What's the most Canadian thing of all? All right, you got hockey, poutine, maple syrup, ketchup chips, Mounties, maple leaf, bagged milk, Kraft dinner, and A. A, not like the Fonz. Fonz does it differently. You can have your say and check it out. The Wave web poll is up right now at thewavewoodstock.com.
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0: Canada Day is tomorrow. We are just really at this point hours away from a lot of fun in downtown Woodstock. Marianne Walker joins me again this year because you guys have been so busy, so many events. Tell us what's going on for Canada Day.
1: We are so excited. This is our fourth annual, and we are a collaboration between the Legion, the Elks Club, the Farm Market, the Woodstock Paddling Club, and July 1st Floats. We added, along with music and dragon boat races, we have cornhole competition on the water. We do have music. The Elks Club added this year, there is a classic car parade and bicycles too. So bicycles, if you want to decorate your bicycles in Canada Day, that would be great. And then the classic car parade will follow them. The lineup is on Green Street, down Connell, down Main, and exit onto water.
0: You guys always have so much fun. You've got the music, you've got cake cutting, you've got Mayor Jeff Wright is going to be downtown. I'm going to be downtown from 11 to 3 with the Wave. We invite everyone to stop by. But
1: we do have a shuttle bus available to going to all parking lots. It's going to loop around all day long from 9 till 10 o'clock at night. The bus will pick you up, drop you down to the event, take you back to your car.
0: And of course, we got to mention the boardwalk. There's some construction going on.
1: Unfortunately, they were repairing some boards. It has to be ripped up.
0: Oh.
1: It really is a safety issue. You'll have to walk on the sidewalk.
0: All right. Well, safety first, of course. And everyone's going to want to know, fireworks. Is there fireworks?
1: There is fireworks.
0: Okay.
1: And don't forget, the marina does have a boat parade.
0: What a jam-packed day. So between the Woodstock Legion, the Farmers Market, NBCC, and the Elks Club. We're talking that's kind of the perimeter. You're going to find a lot of fun in there.
1: We do. And we also, we have a music tent at both locations, both at the community college location, at the Farm Market location. So there is music playing in both locations.
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4: Good morning. A 40-year-old man from Burton is facing child pornography-related charges. RCMP say that investigation began in December after alleged child sexual abuse and exploitation material was found on a device during a separate case. Jared Josiah Smith was arrested April 22nd and remanded into custody on other charges. He was formally charged yesterday in Fredericton with accessing child sexual abuse and exploitation material. Smith is scheduled to return to court September 22nd. Elsewhere, RCMP have seized hundreds of stolen steel tools from businesses in Moncton and PEI as part of an investigation spanning several provinces. Police say the equipment seized is linked to a major theft in London, Ontario, back in February, where nearly $650,000 worth of steel tools and other products were stolen. The items were later identified for sale in stores across New Brunswick and PEI. Search warrants were executed on June 23rd at four locations in Moncton and PEI, leading to the recovery of roughly $20,000 worth of stolen goods. The investigation involving multiple police agencies remains ongoing, and police say they continue to examine how the businesses came to possess the stolen tools. A man convicted for the 2019 murders of an elderly couple in Dieppe is appealing his conviction. 29-year-old Jansen Baker was found guilty in March of first-degree murder in the deaths of Bernard and Rosemarie Saunier. He was sentenced to life in prison with no chance of parole for 25 years. According to CBC, a handwritten appeal has been filed with the New Brunswick Court of Appeal. Baker alleges the trial judge made several legal errors that included excluding evidence, improperly instructing the jury, and limiting testimony about other potential suspects. Baker is seeking to have his conviction overturned. And Canada has launched a new national food security strategy. Backed by more than $3 billion over 10 years, the plan aims to boost domestic food production, increase competition in grocery stores, expand year-round fruit and vegetable growing, and cut red tape for farmers. Agriculture Minister Heath MacDonald says the strategy will help process more food in Canada, create jobs, and reduce reliance on foreign suppliers. Secretary of State Ruby Sahota highlighted the launch in Ontario yesterday. She says it will give Canadians greater choice, more locally produced food, and greater control over the food system to help make life more affordable. In sports, Morocco will face Canada in the round of 16 at the World Cup after they edged the Netherlands on penalty kicks. Elsewhere, Paraguay upset Germany on penalty kicks and Brazil got by Japan 2-1. In the majors, the Blue Jays snapped a six-game losing streak with a 2-1 win over the Mets. Elsewhere, the Tigers beat the Yankees 7-3. The Red Sox doubled up Washington 6-3. Now you're up to date. I'm Jen Nicholson. Here's a look at your latest Environment Canada forecast. You can expect sun and cloud today. Chance of showers or thunder showers moving in this afternoon. Winds gusting, high at 29 degrees. Cloudy overnight with a low at 18. Look for sun and cloud Wednesday. Chance of a shower tomorrow, a high at 29. Sun and cloud for Thursday. Chance of showers with a high up to 30.
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Well, it's summer vacation, and parents may be wondering, goodness, how do I keep the kids entertained? Well, coming up, I have the answer to this question. 42% of kids themselves say this is their favorite thing to do outside in the summer. We'll talk about what that is next.

0: Music from Tom Cochran on 104.1 The Wave. All right, 42% of kids say this is their favorite thing to do outside in the summer. All right, so there's, let's just have a look. There's getting on your bicycle, there's swimming, there's, I don't know, playing with your friends, walking to the store. That used to be a big deal for me and my friends. It was like, you know, you could take 50 cents to the store. I know, I'm aging myself so bad. But that's, none of that is the answer. The answer is 42% of kids say they like to play tag outside in the summer. You know what, parents? Tag doesn't cost anything. Let's promote tag.
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0: Martha and the Muffins on 104.1 The Wave, Canada Day, coming up tomorrow. And a couple of events to keep in mind at the Air Motor Center starting at 9 a.m., Kids of Steel Triathlon. That race is happening, and there are street closures to be aware of around that particular area. They do this every single year, so just be cautious if you're driving around that area on tomorrow morning. Also happening, a vendor market and bouncy castles at the waterfront by King Street. That's really cool. That goes from 9 to 4. And the Woodstock Farm and Craft Market holding a strawberry shortcake. That's going on from 9 a.m. until 8 p.m. That's really cool. It's all about the food, really, and there's going to be a lot of it downtown. Make sure you check it all out tomorrow. We'll take a look at that forecast as we head into Canada Day as well. That's coming up.
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0: All right, just before we get to your forecast this morning, a note in from the RCMP we want to pass along. It says, due to a police operation in Newbridge near Woodstock, RCMP asking the public to avoid the area of Highway 585 and Oliver Street to allow police to do their work. That's Highway 585 and Oliver Street. Police do not need you there right now. Let's let them do their work and stay safe today. Here's a look at your latest Environment Canada forecast. You can expect sun and cloud today. Chance of showers or thunder showers moving in this afternoon. Winds gusting, high at 29 degrees. Cloudy overnight with a low at 18. Look for sun and cloud Wednesday. Chance of a shower tomorrow, a high at 29. Sun and cloud for Thursday. Chance of showers with a high up to 30.
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1: Good morning. New Brunswick is launching its new virtual health care service today. Virtual Care NB will offer bilingual same-day or next-day virtual consultations 7 days a week from 8 a.m. to 8 p.m. The province says the service will support patients without a primary care provider, as well as those needing non-urgent care when their provider is unavailable. Health Minister John Dornan says the program that begins today will help treat common illnesses, provide prescription renewals, follow-ups, and lab referrals. New Brunswickers can access the service through the Virtual Care NB website, My Health NB, or Telecare 811. Elsewhere, RCMP have seized hundreds of stolen steel tools from businesses in Moncton and PEI as part of an investigation spanning several provinces. Police say the equipment seized is linked to a major theft in London, Ontario back in February, where nearly $650,000 worth of steel tools and other products were stolen. The items were later identified for sale in stores across New Brunswick and PEI. Search warrants were executed on June 23rd at four locations in Moncton and PEI, leading to the recovery of roughly $20,000 worth of stolen goods. The investigation involving multiple police agencies remains ongoing, and police say they continue to examine how the businesses came to possess the stolen tools. Police are asking for the public's help following a break, enter, and theft in New Denmark. St. Leonard RCMP say the incident happened between June 17th and 25th at a business on Highway 380 in New Denmark. Suspects gained entry to a secure area and made off with truck batteries, electrical cable, a kerosene space heater, and a number of tools that include Milwaukee, DeWalt, Maximum, and Stanley tool sets. Investigators are looking to identify those responsible. Anyone with information is asked to contact St. Leonard RCMP or Crime Stoppers. The town of Woodstock preparing for Canada Day celebrations and asking the public to take note of traffic and parking changes tomorrow that will be in effect during the events. Street closures on Canada Day include Water Street, Carleton, and Harvey Streets. The town also advises that parking areas will not be available in the King Street parking lot, as well as the back section of the NBCC parking lot. Accessible parking will be available in the front section of the NBCC parking lot only. The release says a free shuttle park and go bus service will be available to transport attendees to and from the festival grounds downtown, with stops including the Courthouse, Chapel Street, Prince William Street, the Royal Bank, and 694 Main Street. The shuttle will be operating on a 30-minute loop and will drop off passengers on both sides of the waterfront festival grounds. In sports at the World Cup, Morocco eliminated the Netherlands on penalty kicks 3-2 after a 1-1 draw to advance to play Canada in the round of 16 on Saturday. Also advancing was Brazil, beating Japan 2-1. Paraguay eliminated Germany on penalty kicks 4-3 after a 1-1 draw. On the diamonds, the Blue Jays beat the Mets 2-1. The Red Sox won over Washington 6-3. Detroit down the Yankees 7-3. Now you're up to date. I'm Jen Nicholson. Here's a look at your latest Environment Canada forecast. You can expect sun and cloud today. Chance of showers or thunder showers moving in this afternoon. Winds gusting, high at 29 degrees. Cloudy overnight with a low at 18. Look for sun and cloud Wednesday. Chance of a shower tomorrow, a high at 29. Sun and cloud for Thursday. Chance of showers with a high up to 30.
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0: Beach Boys on your Tuesday morning. Of course, tomorrow is Canada Day. It's going to be lots of fun around the area. I know that Canterbury has lots going on. Nakawick, Heartland. Make sure you check it out in your community. Very important. All right. The most Canadian thing of all, that's the Wave web poll today, powered by Vogue Optical. Gave you the list earlier, and right now, I'm not really surprised at this, a little surprised, but maple syrup is getting like 100% of the vote. So have a look and see. Maybe you agree with that one. Maybe another option is what you're going to choose. But go have your say. That's what the Wave web poll really is all about. It's at thewavewoodstock.com.
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0: Fantastic from Harlequin. And you know what? I'm going to hang out with you for the morning. So keep it right here. Great music coming up. That music marathon on the way. We do want to remind you as well, our CMP have put out a notice this morning due to a police operation in Newbridge near Woodstock. Police are asking the public to avoid the area of Highway 585 and Oliver Street to allow police to do their work. We have that posted on our Facebook page, and you can watch the RCMP page for updates.
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I was telling you, there's things going on up and down the valley, all through communities. I see that in Canterbury tomorrow at the community center. They've got events starting at 4 p.m., a food truck. They've got bingo at 6, live music at 8, and some cake and fireworks. That sounds like a lot of fun. I loved Canada Day as a kid. Communities really get together. Sometimes there's parades, there's food, there's barbecues. And if you have events going on in your area, get out and enjoy them.

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music from Madonna this morning on 104.1 The Wave. It's Jen hanging out with you for a bit longer today. Don't miss out on this one tomorrow. Classic albums top to bottom for Canada Day. The Canadian edition, Reckless from Bryan Adams. That's got to be one of the best albums ever, actually. Make sure you tune in for that. That starts at noon tomorrow on Canada Day. It's brought to you by Avondale Kitchens. And you know what? It's Bryan Adams. You absolutely will love it.

Culture Club, 104.1 The Wave. That's going to wrap things up for me today. However, just want to remind you, tomorrow I will be downtown from 11 to 3 taking part in the Canada Day celebrations at NBCC. But those events also extend out to the Woodstock Legion, the Woodstock Elks Club, the Farmers Market, and of course all those water activities with July 1st floats as well. It's definitely something you want to check out. That complete schedule is on our Facebook page, so you don't miss a thing. Yes, there are fireworks, before anybody asks me again. Yes, there is. You can find it all on Facebook. Coming up this afternoon, David Raines will be hanging out with you. I asked him what he was doing for Canada Day, and I think he said he was going to look for a pool. So that's what David's doing.

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10: Here's a look at your latest Environment Canada forecast. Look for a mix of sun and cloud today. Chance of a shower or thunder shower this afternoon. Winds gusting, a high at 29 degrees. Mainly cloudy tonight, lows down to 18. Look for sun and cloud on Wednesday. Chance of showers tomorrow, a high at 29. For Thursday, a mix of sun and cloud. Chance of showers as well, with a high at 30 degrees.
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8: Here's a look at your latest Environment Canada forecast. Look for a mix of sun and cloud today. Chance of a shower or thunder shower this afternoon. Winds gusting, a high at 29 degrees. Mainly cloudy tonight, lows down to 18. Look for sun and cloud on Wednesday. Chance of showers tomorrow, a high at 29. For Thursday, a mix of sun and cloud. Chance of showers as well, with a high at 30 degrees.
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6: Your latest Environment Canada forecast calling for a mix of sun and cloud today. We could see showers, possibly thunder showers, through the afternoon. Windy, a high at 29 degrees. Mainly cloudy overnight, lows down to 18. Sun and cloud for Wednesday. Showers possible tomorrow, a high at 29. Look for a mix of sun and cloud. Showers on Thursday with a high at 30 degrees.
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6: Your latest Environment Canada forecast calling for a mix of sun and cloud today. We could see showers, possibly thunder showers through the afternoon. Windy, a high at 29 degrees. Mainly cloudy overnight, lows down to 18. Sun and cloud for Wednesday. Showers possible tomorrow, a high at 29. Look for a mix of sun and cloud. Showers on Thursday with a high at 30 degrees.
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Well, test your guessing game today with our Mind Buster question coming up in just a few. 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

0: 1041 The Wave, David Raines in with you this afternoon. Time for our Mindbuster question today. And according to a new survey, 22% of kids turn their nose up at this and refuse to eat it. What do you think it is? Now, before you blurt out broccoli, spinach, or Brussels sprouts, keep an open mind. It isn't necessarily the first food you'd expect kids to reject. In fact, plenty of adults enjoy it, and many families do as well. It's a fairly common item on the menu. The interesting thing is some kids won't even give it a chance, while others absolutely love it. And as with most foods, it can be a matter of taste, texture, appearance, or maybe just being told that they have to eat it. So what do you think that it might be? Lots of foods out there. Head to your Facebook page with your best guess. Of course, I'll give you some clues along the way. And then at the end of the show, I'm going to give you the answer to our Mindbuster question. And lots of great music to come this afternoon, including one from Kenny Loggins coming up.
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0: 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David Raines in with you this afternoon. And for the Tuesday edition of Today in History, we learned that it's Social Media Day and it's also National Water Gun Fight Day. Lots of things have happened on this day over the years. For instance, back in this date in 1975, Cher married Greg Allman in what could be one of the shortest marriages ever. It lasted only 9 days. Back in this date in 1977, Marvel Comics published a Kiss comic book with a vial of their blood mixed into the ink. No doubt where that came from. Gene Simmons, the marketing genius. And back on this date in 2004, Dave Davies of the Kinks suffered a massive stroke while walking out of a BBC building in London, completely incapacitated him for a few days, but he gradually would recover, learning how to walk and play guitar over the next few years. Thankfully so. That's what happened on Today in History. You can check back tomorrow. We'll have more for you. Got lots more great music as well on the way, including one from Stevie Nicks.
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6: Your latest Environment Canada forecast calling for a mix of sun and cloud today. We could see showers, possibly thunder showers through the afternoon. Windy, a high at 29 degrees. Mainly cloudy overnight, lows down to 18. Sun and cloud for Wednesday. Showers possible tomorrow, a high at 29. Look for a mix of sun and cloud. Showers on Thursday with a high at 30 degrees.
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0: 104 on the Wave. David Raines in with you this afternoon. Country superstar Shania Twain is pushing back against critics who say a 60-year-old woman shouldn't dress provocatively on stage. Some online commenters have compared her to Madonna and argued that it isn't classy, but Shania doesn't seem too concerned. She said recently that she is a 60-year-old body, but will walk in the beach in her bikini, and she doesn't really care if people are okay with it or not. And honestly, that's probably the bigger conversation here. At what age are people supposed to stop wearing what they want? Shania has spent decades performing in front of audiences, and she's comfortable and confident, and that's her call, isn't it? Besides, if you're selling out concerts around the world at 60, you're probably doing something right. Sounds like Shania's message is simple. Confidence doesn't come with an expiration date. Good for her. Lots more great music on the way, including one from the Red Hot Chili Peppers.
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0: 104.1 The Wave. It is David Raines in with you this afternoon. Looking for you to weigh in on our Mind Buster question today. 22% of kids turn their nose up at this and won't eat it. What do you think it is? Lots of people guessing fruit and veggies. And it is a veggie and a fruit. So there you go. What do you think that could be? It narrows it down a little bit, doesn't it? You can head to our Facebook page with your best guess. Of course, I'll give you some more clues along the way. And then at the end of the show, I'm going to give you the answer to our Mindbuster question. Got lots more great music on the way, including one from Gloria Gaynor coming up.
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Move over, Easter Bunny. Children have discovered something called an octopus bunny. And yes, it's every bit as strange as it sounds. I've got the details for you coming up, though, in just a few minutes. First, it's Goo Goo Dolls on 104.1 The Wave.

0: 1041 The Wave, David Raines in with you this afternoon. And if you've ever thought rabbits were cute and harmless, wait until you hear about the latest wildlife sighting in Wisconsin and Minnesota. Some rabbits have been spotted with what appears to be tentacles growing from their heads. Now, naturally, children have given them a memorable nickname, the octopus bunnies. But as bizarre as it sounds, there's actually a scientific explanation. The rabbits are infected with Shope pilloma disease, which basically causes horn-like tumors to develop on the edge of the face and head. From a distance, those growths can look like tentacles and even antlers, but in fact, some historians believe sightings like these may have helped inspire the old legends about jackalopes. So while octopus bunnies sound like something from a Saturday morning cartoon, it's actually real and admittedly very strange wildlife phenomena. Let's hope they stay south of the border. Lots more great music on the way, including one from the Bengals coming up.
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8: Wave weather.
9: Your latest Environment Canada forecast calling for a mix of sun and cloud today. We could see showers, possibly thunder showers through the afternoon. Windy, a high at 29 degrees. Mainly cloudy overnight, lows down to 18. Sun and cloud for Wednesday. Showers possible tomorrow, a high at 29. Look for a mix of sun and cloud. Showers on Thursday with a high at 30 degrees.
8: The way.

0: David Rain, Timothy this afternoon on 104.1 The Wave. And as Canada Day approaches tomorrow, the Vogoptical web poll today asks a question that could spark debate coast to coast. What's Canada's what's the most Canadian thing of all? Is it hockey, our unofficial national obsession? Maybe it's maple syrup, which somehow makes everything better. Maybe it's poutine, ketchup chips, or even that classic Canadian expression, eh? Then, of course, there's the Mounties, the maple leaf bagged milk, and Kraft dinner. Those are all things that are instantly Canadian and instantly recognizable. But what is the most Canadian thing ever? You can weigh in on this one on our Vogoptical web poll that you will find at thewavewoodstock.com. Lots more great music from the 80s, 90s, and more, including one from Sister Sledge to have you singing along.
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4: Good afternoon. A police operation in the Newbridge area just outside of Woodstock has ended with one person in custody. Early this morning, the RCMP asked the public to avoid the area around Highway 585 and Oliver Street while RCMP were working. In an update around noon, the RCMP announced the police operation had concluded with one person in custody. No other details have been released. Newly released police records obtained by CBC suggest that harness racing officials knew the mobile starting gate at the racetrack in Woodstock was passing too close to spectators before it struck and killed a three-year-old boy. Three-year-old Gunnar Dickinson died after being struck by the moving starting gate at Woodstock's Connell Park Raceway last June. In records obtained by CBC through a Freedom of Information request, the lead investigator wrote it was clear that officials recognized the problem about an hour before the tragedy. Witnesses also told Woodstock police that the gate extended over the fence where spectators were standing and even knocked drinks from people's hands before hitting the boy. Despite those findings, New Brunswick's Public Prosecution Service decided not to lay any criminal charges, saying there was no reasonable prospect of a conviction. A two-vehicle collision in Fredericton has left one person dead and three others injured. Fredericton police say the collision involving a sedan and an SUV occurred on the Route 8 bypass near the Dr. Everett Chalmers Regional Hospital just after 10:30 a.m. Sunday morning. 27-year-old man driving the SUV died from his injuries. The three people in the sedan were taken to hospital with non-life-threatening injuries. The cause of the crash remains under investigation. The province and Ottawa are investing nearly $500,000 to help New Brunswick's forestry sector respond to the impacts of global tariffs. Funding will allow the Northern Hardwood Research Institute in Edmonton to develop online training, including three new courses and more than 300 video lessons. It'll also fund the institute working with employers to identify workforce needs. Officials say the initiative will help forestry workers gain new skills while improving the industry's long-term competitiveness and sustainability. Money is coming from the Canada-New Brunswick Workforce Tariff Response Agreement. It's providing $13.8 million over 3 years to support industries that are affected by tariffs. A Bathurst police officer has pleaded not guilty to alleged offenses involving a former intimate partner. Nathan Petrie was charged with 5 counts in April following an investigation by the police watchdog agency, the Serious Incident Response Team. Charges for alleged offenses between 2022 and 2025 include uttering threats, criminal harassment, harassing communications, breach of trust, and unlawfully being in a dwelling. Petrie's lawyer entered not guilty pleas on his behalf during a court appearance on Monday. He's now scheduled to go to trial in December. Petrie remains on administrative leave from the Bathurst police while the case is before the courts. WorkSafe New Brunswick's investing more money into workplace mental health and creating a new online psychological health resource center. Agency's committing $100,000 for a new psychological health and safety grant that'll fund evidence-based projects that promote healthier work environments. The aim is to prevent and reduce traumatic psychological injuries in the workplace. Applications are being accepted until July 13th. At the same time, WorkSafe New Brunswick has launched a new online psychological health and safety resource center. It offers employers practical tools and expert guidance to create safer workplaces. New Brunswick-based Cook Incorporated has signed a deal to buy Maui Canada East salmon farming operations. Acquisition includes 250 employees and operations in New Brunswick, PEI, and Newfoundland. Cook CEO Glenn Cook says it's an exciting growth opportunity and the company plans to stabilize and reinvest in those operations. The deal is still subject to regulatory approvals and some other closing conditions. Cook is the largest private family-owned seafood company in the world. Canada's economy rebounded in April with a 0.5% growth in real gross domestic product. Stats Canada says strong gains in the oil and gas sector led the way, with manufacturing, construction, and the public sector also contributing to widespread growth. Increase follows a contraction in March that pushed the first quarter GDP slightly into negative territory that had technically qualified as a recession due to two consecutive quarters of negative growth, but the April rebound suggests that's no longer the case. Early estimates also show slight growth in GDP for the month of May. In sports, three more elimination games today in the round of 32 at the World Cup. Norway is on the pitch right now against Ivory Coast. That'll be followed by France against Sweden and Mexico against Ecuador. Canada is off until Saturday when they'll face powerhouse Morocco in the round of 16. And in the majors, the Blue Jays continue their series at home today against the Mets. Now you're up to date. I'm Jeff Goodfellow.
5: Wave weather.
6: Your latest Environment Canada forecast calling for a mix of sun and cloud today. We could see showers, possibly thunder showers through the afternoon. Windy, a high at 29 degrees. Mainly cloudy overnight, lows down to 18. Sun and cloud for Wednesday. Showers possible tomorrow, a high at 29. Look for a mix of sun and cloud showers on Thursday with a high at 30 degrees.
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Well, Adam Sandler just raised the bar for anniversary celebrations, and it involves a plane, the sky, and a very sweet message. We'll talk about the details on that one coming up in a few, but first, it's Cher on 104.1 The Wave.

0: 104.1 The Wave. It is David Raines in with you this afternoon. And while Adam Sandler has officially set the bar pretty high for marriage milestones, to celebrate his 23rd anniversary with Jackie Sandler, Adam arranged for a plane to fly overhead, and Sky read a message in the sky that said 23A loves J, and later shared a photo of that on Instagram, captioning it, "Happy 23rd anniversary to my sweetheart. Love you forever." Now, it was a simple gesture, but definitely a memorable one, especially when when your love note is literally written in the sky for everyone to see. Now, the couple met back in 1999 on the set of Big Daddy, and more than two decades later, they are still going strong. Safe to say that they might have sticked to just flowers and reservations, but Adam, no. He went full-on blockbuster romance and set the bar very high now for the rest of us. So there you go. Thanks, Adam. Lots more great music on the way, including one from Harlequin next.
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0: 104.1 The Wave, David Rains in with you this afternoon. Looking for you to weigh in on our Mindbuster question today. 22% of kids turn their nose up at this and won't eat it. What do you think that it might be? Well, last hour I told you it was veggies and fruit. And this hour, I'll tell you that it is something that can be sweet. What do you think that could be? Narrowing it down for you even a little bit more. You can head to our Facebook page with your best guess. I'll have one more clue for you next hour. And then, of course, at the end of the show, I'm going to have the answer to our Mindbuster question. Got tons more great music from the 80s, 90s, and more, including one from Red Rider on the way.
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6: Your latest Environment Canada forecast calling for a mix of sun and cloud today. We could see showers, possibly thunder showers through the afternoon. Windy, a high at 29 degrees. Mainly cloudy overnight, lows down to 18. Sun and cloud for Wednesday. Showers possible tomorrow, a high at 29. Look for a mix of sun and cloud. Showers on Thursday with a high at 30 degrees.

0: 104.1 The Wave. David Raines in with you this afternoon. And if an alien landed in Canada and asked you to explain our country using just one thing, what would you choose? That's kind of the basis of today's Vogue Optical Web Poll. Would it be hockey, a plate of poutine, a bottle of maple syrup? Maybe it's the ketchup chips, bag milk, or the fact that Canadians can turn A into an entire conversation. You could also make a strong case for the Mounties, the Maple Leaf, or even Kraft Dinner. Every option is uniquely Canadian in its own way, and you can vote now to tell us what do you think deserves the title of Canada's ultimate symbol. 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Lots more great music on the way, including one from Kenny Loggins.
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2: Good afternoon. A police operation in the Newbridge area just outside of Woodstock has ended with one person in custody. Early this morning, the RCMP asked the public to avoid the area around Highway 585 and Oliver Street while RCMP were working. In an update around noon, the RCMP announced the police operation had concluded with one person in custody. No other details have been released. Newly released police records obtained by CBC suggest that harness racing officials knew the mobile starting gate at the racetrack in Woodstock was passing too close to spectators before it struck and killed a three-year-old boy. Three-year-old Gunnar Dickinson died after being struck by the moving starting gate at Woodstock's Connell Park Raceway last June. In records obtained by CBC through a Freedom of Information request, the lead investigator wrote it was clear that officials recognized the problem about an hour before the tragedy. Witnesses also told Woodstock police that the gate extended over the fence where spectators were standing and even knocked drinks from people's hands before hitting the boy. Despite those findings, New Brunswick's Public Prosecution Service decided not to lay any criminal charges, saying there was no reasonable prospect of a conviction. A two-vehicle collision in Fredericton has left one person dead and three others injured. Fredericton police say the collision involving a sedan and an SUV occurred on the Route 8 bypass near the Dr. Everett Chalmers Regional Hospital just after 10:30 a.m. Sunday morning. 27-year-old man driving the SUV died from his injuries. The three people in the sedan were taken to hospital with non-life-threatening injuries. The cause of the crash remains under investigation. The province and Ottawa are investing nearly $500,000 to help New Brunswick's forestry sector respond to the impacts of global tariffs. Funding will allow the Northern Hardwood Research Institute in Edmonton to develop online training, including three new courses and more than 300 video lessons. It'll also fund the institute working with employers to identify workforce needs. Officials say the initiative will help forestry workers gain new skills while improving the industry's long-term competitiveness and sustainability. Money is coming from the Canada-New Brunswick Workforce Tariff Response Agreement. It's providing $13.8 million over 3 years to support industries that are affected by tariffs. A Bathurst police officer has pleaded not guilty to alleged offenses involving a former intimate partner. Nathan Petrie was charged with 5 counts in April following an investigation by the police watchdog agency, the Serious Incident Response Team. Charges for alleged offenses between 2022 and 2025 include uttering threats, criminal harassment, harassing communications, breach of trust, and unlawfully being in a dwelling. Petra's lawyer entered not guilty pleas on his behalf during a court appearance on Monday. He's now scheduled to go to trial in December. Petra remains on administrative leave from the Bathurst police while the case is before the courts. WorkSafe New Brunswick's investing more money into workplace mental health and creating a new online psychological health resource center. Agency's committing $100,000 for a new psychological health and safety grant that'll fund evidence-based projects that promote healthier work environments. The aim is to prevent and reduce traumatic psychological injuries in the workplace. Applications are being accepted until July 13th. At the same time, WorkSafe New Brunswick has launched a new online psychological health and safety resource center. It offers employers practical tools and expert guidance to create safer workplaces. New Brunswick-based Cook Incorporated has signed a deal to buy Maui Canada East salmon farming operations. Acquisition includes 250 employees and operations in New Brunswick, PEI, and Newfoundland. Cook CEO Glenn Cook says it's an exciting growth opportunity and the company plans to stabilize and reinvest in those operations. The deal is still subject to regulatory approvals and some other closing conditions. Cook is the largest private family-owned seafood company in the world. Canada's economy rebounded in April with a 0.5% growth in real gross domestic product. Stats Canada says strong gains in the oil and gas sector led the way, with manufacturing, construction, and the public sector also contributing to widespread growth. Increase follows a contraction in March that pushed the first quarter GDP slightly into negative territory that had technically qualified as a recession due to 2 consecutive quarters of negative growth, but the April rebound suggests that's no longer the case. Early estimates also show slight growth in GDP for the month of May. In sports, 3 more elimination games today in the round of 32 at the World Cup. Norway is on the pitch right now against Ivory Coast. That'll be followed by France against Sweden and Mexico against Ecuador. Canada is off until Saturday when they'll face powerhouse Morocco in the round of 16. And in the majors, the Blue Jays continue their series at home today against the Mets. Now you're up to date. I'm Jeff Goodfellow.
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1: Wave weather.
6: Here's a look at your latest Environment Canada forecast. Look for mainly cloudy skies overnight, lows at 18 degrees. A mix of sun and cloud for Wednesday, chance of showers tomorrow, a high at 29. For Thursday, sun and cloud, showers possible with a high at 30.
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From time loops to slapstick chaos, Hollywood has given us some gold over the years, and we're counting down the 10 best comedy movies of all time next. 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

0: David Rain, Timothy, this afternoon on 104.1 The Wave. And when it comes to comedy movies, the great ones don't just make you laugh once. They stick with you forever. And today we're counting down the 10 best comedy movies of all time. At number 10, Groundhog Day proves that repetition can be hilarious. Number 9, Young Frankenstein, a perfect parody masterpiece. Then comes Fargo in at number 8, blending dark humor with unforgettable characters. Midway through the list, you've got classics like Duck Soup and Absolute Chaos of Monty Python and the Holy Grail. Waiting for Guffman brings awkward brilliance in at number 5, well, Great Dictator shows comedy with real impact. In the top 3, well, it only gets stronger. Annie Hall, Some Like It Hot, and the number 1 comedy of all time, The Naked Gun, proving that sometimes the smartest comedy is also definitely the silliest. Do you agree with that list? I don't know. There's some that I think should be on there that maybe not, but we'll talk about that on another day. Lots more great music on the way, including one from ABBA next.
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0: 1041 The Wave, it is David Raines in with you this afternoon, and today's Vogue Optical Web Poll is basically a Canadian stereotype showdown. We've gathered some of the most iconic symbols, foods, and traditions from across the country, and asked one simple question. What's the most Canadian thing of all time? Hockey has generations of support behind it, maple syrup is known around the world, poutine has become a global food phenomenon, and somehow bagged milk and ketchup chips still confuse visitors from other countries. Now, no matter what the option you choose, there is a good chance that it is somehow something that you grew up with. So you can have your say on what you think is the most Canadian thing ever on our Vogue Optical web poll that you will find at thewavewoodstock.com. Lots more great music on the way, including one from Filter next.
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6: Wave weather.
7: Here's a look at your latest Environment Canada forecast. Look for mainly cloudy skies overnight, lows at 18 degrees. A mix of sun and cloud for Wednesday, chance of showers tomorrow, a high at 29. For Thursday, sun and cloud, showers possible with a high at 30.
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0: 22% of kids turn their nose up at this and won't eat it. What do you think it is? It is David Raines in with you this afternoon on 104.1 The Wave. Lots of great guesses on our Facebook page already. So far, the clues that I've given you, veggie and a fruit, it can be sweet. Your final clue is yellow. What do you think that could be? Narrowing it down for you very closely. Hopefully, you're going to pick this one up. You can go to our Facebook page with your best guess. Of course, I will have the answer for you next hour at the end of the show. Lots more great music on the way, including one from CCR.
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Well, a new survey reveals what wedding traditions people are ready to ditch, and some of these answers might surprise you. I'll get more for you coming up in just a few minutes. 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

0: 104.1 The Wave, David Raines in with you this afternoon. Weddings are full of traditions, but from a new survey from Argus, that looks like there's a lot of people who are looking for an update. According to the results, 66% of people would opt for a phone-free wedding if they had the choice. That means no cameras, no scrolling, just being in the moment. Well, at least in theory anyway. Other traditions also getting questioned. 35% say the idea of spending 3 months' salary on an engagement ring is outdated. 22% think that for the parental permission for proposing should be a thing of the past. And 30% would most like to get rid of the tradition of parents paying for the wedding altogether. Now, meanwhile, 19% are already using AI to help plan the perfect proposal, showing just how modern things are getting. But nothing is changing. 90% still say bridesmaid and groomsmen remain one of the most important wedding traditions of all. So some weddings are evolving, and some traditions, it looks like, are here to stay. Lots more great music on the way, including one from Right Said Fred next.
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0: 1041 The Wave, David Raines in with you this afternoon. Rotary Bingo not happening tomorrow because of Canada Day, but that's okay. It'll be back next Wednesday where you're going to have a jackpot of $11,100 that you could be taking home. So make sure to pick up your bingo cards over the next week and then tune in next Wednesday at 8 p.m. for Rotary Bingo, and hopefully you'll be taking home that major jackpot. Got lots more great music on the way, including one from Glass Tiger.
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10: Wave weather.
11: Here's a look at your latest Environment Canada forecast. Look for mainly cloudy skies overnight. Lows at 18 degrees. A mix of sun and cloud for Wednesday, chance of showers tomorrow, a high at 29. For Thursday, sun and cloud, showers possible with a high at 30.
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0: 1041 The Wave, David Raines in with you this afternoon, and we have been discussing our Mindbuster question all day. 22% of kids turn their nose up at this and won't eat it. What do you think it is? Well, I told you it was fruit and vegetable. They can be sweet, and it is yellow. Did you guess that it was corn? Yes, that's what it is. We'll have a brand new Mindbuster question for you on Thursday when we're back live tomorrow. Canada Day celebrations and a day to relax and enjoy Canada, celebrate Canada's birthday. So hopefully you have a great day planned. Whatever you do get up to, please be kind to everybody you come across, because in a world where you can choose to be anything at all, you know that choosing to be kind makes the world a better place, all of us better people, and we can all use a little more of that. I'll see you back here on Thursday. You have yourself a good one, and I'll leave you with Midnight Oil coming up.
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